0: one specific human trait like a woman could have, what would you like in a woman?
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1: Open up, man.
2: What do you want, man?
1: My girl just caught me.
2: You made her catch you?
1: I don't know how I let this happen.
2: With who?
1: The girl next door, you know?
2: No.
1: I don't know what to do.
2: Said it wasn't you.

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1: ey,
0: Tessa,
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0: woman could have? What would you like in a woman?
1: Kind.
2: El fin de semana está en modo Mix. Mix Radio.